0: 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And number 31, Chan Zinsha. Refill on the red, the line is 17, Autumn Pool. It's going to be three shots.
1: 传的很有想象力，但是伊朗队的防守缩得很快，这一下协防比较及时，低位三四个人去加防这两个人。就打得还是很坚决的，张振熙。出现了一个失误，但是就地被反抢了。
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